0: didn't like it. I began to feel very frightened. Seemed to go down and down and down and down.
1: My clothes
0: were dragging me back. It was very dark and very deep. The sea was very deep.

so that this is a tremendous mess. Waves all over in space. We call it, which is the light bouncing around the room and going from one thing to the other.

Because, of course, most of them, it's not interested in that light. The light's there anyway. The dancer's off this and the dancer's off that. And all this is going on, and yet we can sort it out. This is

this area of irregular motions, this electric field, this vibration, contains this tremendous information. And it's all really there. That's what gets you.

0: No games, just sports. Nike. No games, just sports. Nike. No games, just sports. Nike. No games, just sports. Nike. No games, just sports. Nike. No games, just sports. Nike. No games, just sports. Nike.
1: With each search, we train it to be better.
0: Just
1: sometimes
0: sports.
1: We have to search and it tells us the answer before you've finished asking the question.
0: No games.
1: Who is the president of Kazakhstan?
0: Just sports.
1: You don't have to go to the Kazakhstan national website to find out. Then you used to be able to.
0: No games.
1: In your head, it's something very close to
0: just sports.
1: It's very powerful to stuff, but with contextual relevance.
0: No games. Just sports. Like. No games. Just sports. Like.
2: Just sports. Nike.

0: No games, just sports. No games, just sports. No games, just sports. No games, just sports. No games, just sports. No games, just sports.
1: Das ist keine Straße.
0: No games, just sports. No games, just sports. No games, just sports. No games, just sports.

It's a song that I liked from a long time ago from a woman named Reshma. She sang it. She was, found singing in a forest because she's a villager.

0: Schluss.
1: The voice. The voice is not only indicative of man's character, but it is the expression of his spirit. The voice is not only audible, but also visible to those who can see it. The voice makes impressions on the ethereal spheres. Impressions that can be called audible, but are visible at the same time. On all planes, the voice makes an impression, and those scientists who have made experiments with sound and have taken impressions of sound on plates will find one day that the impression of the voice is more living, deeper, and has a greater effect than any other sound. Other sounds can be louder than the voice, but no sound can be more living. Knowing this, the Hindus of ancient times said that singing was the first art, playing the second art, and dancing the third art, which make music. Having found out that by these three different aspects of music one attains spirituality much sooner than by any other way, the Hindus discovered that the shortest way to attain to spiritual heights is by singing.

0: It's my time. Bless ya.
1: Next to the mass, viel Spaß beim Shoppen. Techno, techno, techno. 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

All I can remember is falling into the water. It was very dark and falling down, down and down. It was very dark and very deep. And I seemed to be drowning. I must tell my mother. My clothes were dragging me back. The sea is very deep. I'd go into the sea and then I'd go right down to the bottom. And there is some land there. The land at the bottom of the sea. It's very still. It's flat. No reflection in the water. Lovely, clear water. The water I looked to be rather sort of bluey. And I didn't like it. And suddenly all this water became full of other people and other things are falling. Full of other people and other things are falling. All going down towards the same as I was. And chairs and tables and things like this. And all these people were all floating downwards through the water. And chairs and tables and things like this. And I put my arms up and tried to catch hold of them. And I began to feel very frightened.

And as I sort of pushed back, I felt I was pushing back the water, and so I felt the mud in my hands. And then I seemed to be clearing the mud, which was really saturated with water. And as I pushed and pushed, so I came across something, and I was still pushing, and I knew it was somebody.

0: Ich bin der Michael Pitzner in der Vogt-Klasse Malerei und Grafik und zeige 6 Arbeiten im Monotopie-Verfahren. 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
1: Okay, vielen Dank.
2: Why are we here? Where do you think we come from? Why are humans interested in space but not the deep sea? Why do we sleep? Why did the 5 stages of grief evaluate like they did? Where is the end of the universe? Is intuition programmable? Where are memories saved in the brain when you can't reach them anymore? Are some memories not true but invented by the mind? What will technology support first, the good or the bad? Will robots be nihilistic? Isn't it better to call people individuals rather than Mr. or Mrs.? Will there be no water first or no oil? When will the moon be too far? Is there a next ice age? Will the earth's poles flip? Why is man so egocentric? Couldn't we possibly tell gender and percentage? Why can nobody choose gender in his passport? Why are intelligent people always so complicated? Is evolution good or bad? Why is it the woman who carries the baby? When will the earth die? Is the universe really endless? Are we alone in space or monitored? What is your opinion about World War II? Why is psychology so far behind technology? Is there faith? Do aliens know about us first, or do they already? Is there more beyond the nanoworld? Why is capitalism still existing? Are humans selfish? Will robots evolve like humans because we created them? Why are all great minds of the world on drugs? Is intelligence meant to feel suffering? Is there really a reason for everything that happens? What do blind people dream about? Are woods huge creatures? Why are mushrooms not properly examined yet? Is life an illusion? Is death really programmed in our cells? Why are emotions stronger than rationality? How do babies decide they are ready to be born? Why are we carnivores, even though it's biologically unhealthy? What is satisfaction? Why did the Earth never get hit by a huge meteor? How do we know mice aren't our secret authority? How will the planet die one day? When will the intelligence of AI overrun ours? How does the brain really work? Why is it important 2 entities unite to create a living being? What is it exactly that happens in Earth's core? Will humans be examples for robotics one day? How many planets do exist? Is art a language? Will emotions die out? will humans recreate died out species? What is dark matter? Is the Big Bang theory true? What happened before the Big Bang? Beetles or stones? Are magnets the weapons of the future? What is materiality good for? How would you call the science of algorithms if it was an own field? Is there more than five dimensions? Is good and evil really even, always? If there was no feelings, would there be no war? What is love? Will AI understand love right? When will gravity be proven? How many cities will drown in water? When will population be under loss attention? When will physical money disappear? Are you sure aliens don't live amongst us yet? Why did Trump become president? Why don't humans learn from the past? Will my body be ice conserved? When is the mystery of aging solved? What is space-time? Will Asians control the world market? When will the world be one united nation? What else will be found in the glaciers during time? Do you like the movie Clockwork Orange? What is the best use for entanglement? What is consciousness? Do you like Hitler? Moving to another planet, what will be the problems we'd have to solve? Is every atom a universe? Does a sacred geometry exist? How would you build a house? What would Einstein do? Are you optimistic or pessimistic? Who will rule, robots or humans? When is cancer cured? What diseases will be revealed in the future? How many species are not yet discovered? What was invented first, the ball or the wheel shape? Why are relationships complicated sometimes? Will Europe die soon? Will the world be internationally united one day? Is it sure that culture dies? Will all the world's cultures be preserved? Will online money be useless one day? Will the health system collapse? Is the planet really solid and cored? Will time as abstract word be eliminated? Will children be sexually active earlier in the future? When will the point of gender irrelevant payment be reached? When will racism be died out? Which climate catastrophe will happen first? When will the first teleportation happen? In which museum will Sophia be exhibited? When will consciousness be saved digitally? What will the average age of humans be in the year 3000? When will death penalty be illegal worldwide? Is Trump real? When will all drugs be legalized? How do you do? What's the weather today? What's the use of religion? Does God exist? Does Allah exist? Was Jesus a woman? Do you like Goebbels? What's your favorite tool? And what's your favorite movie? What time is it? What is our current location? What's your porn name? Name of your first pet plus name of your first vacation. Do you fuck, get fucked, or both? Are you male, female, or something in between? Are you happy? What's your name? What's your goal in life? What's the sense of life? Why are you sitting? What can you do? What's that light for? What do you regret? Do you smoke? Why? Do you realize death is history? Is the wood an animal? What is your favorite meal? You have a pet? Can I be your slave? Are you master or slave? What are you scared of? What's the worst book you've read? What's the worst movie you saw? What time is it now? Are you intelligent?

0: okay? And don't get smart. I don't want to waste $2. Just do it right.
1: All right. Don't do your best. Do it right, okay? And don't get smart. I don't want to waste $2. Just do it right. Don't do your best. Do it right, okay? And don't get smart. I don't want to waste $2. Just... Don't do your best. Do it right, okay? And don't get smart. I don't want to waste $2. Just do it right.
2: All right.
1: Don't do your best. Do it right, okay? And don't get smart. I don't want to waste $2. Just do it right.
2: All right.

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Do it right. Okay? And don't get smart. I don't want to waste $2. Just do it right. All right. Don't do your best. Do it right. Okay? And don't get smart. I don't want to waste $2.

positive, the negative, the ground, the proton, the neutron, the electron, the yin, the yang, the yang, sun, the moon, the czar, the man, the world.

the neutron, the electron, the yin, the yang, the young, sun, the moon, the czar, the man, the woman, the child, the plaintiff, the

man, the woman, the child, the plaintiff, the defendant, the judgment, the father, the son, the Holy Spirit, the past, the present, the mind, the body, the positive, the negative, the ground, the proton, the neutron, the electron, the yin,

0: What kind of questions you would like to ask?
1: I would like to ask you what's your name and, mm-hmm. and what kind of class this is. Mm-hmm. So, and then what kind of artwork you do in this class?
0: Okay. My name is Gaisha Madanova. I'm from Herman Pitts class, Bildau Rai. And I'm recently mostly focused on making multimedia installations. Yeah, but I also was 2 years in the cross class of Julian Roosevelt, so I'm kind of combining.
1: It's a free art academy and you can switch the classes if you like?
0: Yeah, it's a free if you can, yeah, you can switch if you like. But it's also kind of what you prefer, what kind of, because you can also join class besprechung of other professors, and if you like, you can switch the semesters, yeah.
1: In your diploma, you did some photographies of...
0: No, that's your diploma.
1: Oh, that's her diploma.
0: That's my diploma.
1: Okay, then let's first stick to your diploma. You can see a stair in the middle, yeah, and some glametta on a brick.
0: Yeah, did you had a look before?
1: No, can we have a look?
0: Yeah.
1: Oh, and it's a human lying on the ground, mm-hmm. red human.
0: It's a silk print. It's a print from my silk drug series, which is based on Soviet manual of the stretches, like gymnastic. And it's a lying person who's in manual. He's making some showing how to make a stretches, but actually it looks like maybe dead person, maybe tired person. I don't know.
1: Why do you choose these totally different materials, like wood, then the silk print, then the wooden stairs, but then you have beton, glass, and glametta?
0: It's materials that I'm working with, usually, and it's kind of nice combination because, I mean, like I see sand, some, for example, glametta and glass objects, they're present in my previous works, and let's say it's like my language. And with the wood, you see the construction partly made from the wood, so I wanted to make this kind of harmonic combination.
1: Did you have any certain philosophy?
0: Philosophy?
1: What do you mean? In mind, when you made this artwork, what you thought about it, what do you want to say?
0: I tried to create an open system. Open system, which is based actually on my own dictionary of keywords and materials that I'm using. But it's open for everyone for interpretation because I think I'm refusing to fall in this kind of typical cliche about it, like what is the staircase like, you know? I mean, like it has a big presence and you kind of can interpret it, but I'm trying to go out from it, like, you know? It is an object that taking out from the context and could be elevator if I would able to to build up elevator, but here it's a staircase and has a meaning for me, which kind of I'm not trying to put, like, you know, like to open for everyone. I'm kind of I expect from visitors to pay attention on the details. And
1: my meaning is you can either choose the stairs or take the ladder, you know.
0: Mm-hmm. Yeah, but it's like your perspective, which is based on your kind of background and associations and your personal archive.
1: Okay, thank you very much.
2: Es gibt eine Hausordnung, wo einige Dinge drinstehen, aber es ist schon auch oft jetzt mal die Hausordnung auch von anderen Seite gebrochen worden, wie der Zugang ist erlaubt bis 12 Uhr abends. 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
3: What is that? Are we in the city now? Kind of dark. People. Oh, more people. So, okay, wait. What? Why'd you do that? Oh, is this like some... Are you like trying to escape from like some pedophile ring or something? Like,
4: yeah, I've seen this.
3: So, you go over here. You'll be safe here.
4: I don't know who you guys are.
3: I hope it's not like your family or anything.
4: Kind of creepy. I don't want to get caught, right? I'm guessing hiding from people then.
3: I don't know.
4: I kind of feel like this kid already knows where he's going. Let me see if there's anything else here.
3: It's so dark.
4: Oh, rats. Ugh, I don't like that.
3: Those people.
4: Okay, now you come over here. Let's see.
3: Okay, we got a door here. It's supposed to open.
4: Open it. Now go in.
3: No, open the door for a reason.
4: Go inside and hide.
3: Be quiet. Careful.
4: But yeah, let's get right into it.
3: I hear something. Is there something in here?
4: I don't know if it's like giant footsteps, but the earth is shaking and I'm freaked out. I don't know if Godzilla's coming out or what.
3: More people.
4: Bad people.
3: Oh no.
4: Hide in the shadows.
3: This thing's over here.
4: This is big.
3: Now the music.
4: I don't like when it shakes like that.
3: No wonder he's hiding.
4: No, how do I get by these people?
3: That is so bad to watch. Ew, what is that?
4: Why is there some freaking mermaid boy bullcrap?
3: It's kind of dark. I can't see this second guy.
4: Can I get the second guy? All right. So is like everybody the enemy or something? Or people?
3: All right. This is some real dark stuff here.
4: I do not like that.
3: Stop. You're a person.
4: I thought you were a monster.
3: Hey, what are you doing?
4: I don't want to get close to you either.
3: Wait, why are you ducking?
4: What's going on?
3: People trying to choke you?
4: Is that what they're trying to do to-
3: No, wait, that's worse.
4: The music.
3: See, okay, where's the guy at, though?
4: Is he still watching me?
3: Stinking,
4: ugly mermaid freak.
3: He's still watching. It's kind of creepy. Like, scary, I mean.
4: Why did they do that?
3: They just shunned. They tased.
4: They shot
3: people.
4: They shot
3: anything.
4: Who shoots children?
3: Oh,
4: why did they do that?
3: Who shoots little children?
4: Oh, yeah, stay hidden. You don't want that to happen again.
3: No, what do we do?
4: Okay, so we're gonna go under the spotlight here.
3: No. Try it.
4: Be natural.
3: Can I stop?
4: Pivot.
3: Okay, shadow. Let's go through it.
4: Oh, shadow again.
3: Okay.
4: Is there another shadow somewhere?
3: I see the shadow.
4: Shadow.
3: Shadow's my friend.
4: Okay,
3: shadow is my friend.
4: What is that?
3: Okay.
4: Oh. Gosh, am I out of the spotlight now?
3: I know we're about halfway through, I think. So we still got a ways to go.
4: Okay,
3: just keep going straight.
4: All right, there he comes. So stop
3: first. Let's see what we got here.
4: Both ways.
3: Before you cross.
4: Keep going.
3: Be careful.
4: Moving like a normal person.
3: All right, what's over here?
4: Okay, there must be somebody over there.
3: Those people.
4: What was that?
3: All right, what is this blinking light?
4: No! He spotted us!
3: Let's hurry up.
4: Just run.
3: Okay.
4: Run. Jump.
3: Okay, go back outside.
4: Why did they do that?
3: Like, I really want to know what is going on. I still have no idea.
4: Oh, whatever that was scared the mess out of me.

0: Hello, Constanze. We are here in the Klasse Pitz. And your diploma, these are different pictures? They are not different. They're like the same pictures, but what's the difference?
1: It's actually one picture, and they're made in Siebdruck, silkscreen. And the idea is that every single picture has a difference between the other because of their mistakes. So you can see, for example, that one picture is blue, the other one it's not sharp, and the repetition of the image, it has to do more with the fact that I wanted the image to be kind of not important in the work, but that through the Geschichte, the story that I wrote underneath. I mean, I wrote it and I also pass it to the paper with Tusche and Feder, sagt man, yeah? I wanted that the image got a different kind of importance. So it's a pretty banal picture, but that actually after you read the story, it gets a different kind of Bedeutung.
0: And a different feeling.
1: And a different feeling, yes. Yeah.
0: What kind of stories are these? Is there...
1: The story had to do with, it's about two people that get to know each other and that they have like this urgency for language. So there's stories about their countries, the countries where they were living before, and this kind of need to communicate what is happening to them, but they cannot do it because of their lack of language in between the two of them. So,
0: what kind of language do they talk? It looks like
1: I mean, it's
0: Espanol.
1: It's written in Spanish, the text, because I thought it would be more consequent with the story. But the two characters, they come from two different places. And one chapter, it's the story about this woman that comes from Chile and that it's in exile because of her political beliefs, and this other person comes from somewhere else also because of his own backstory, and then they meet and then they have this need to communicate themselves in between, like to find themselves another person to communicate with.
0: Why is communication an important idea for you?
1: Well, I think it's also basically because I am not from here, I came from Chile, and the moment that you don't have the language and you have the need to say something, it just blocks you. It just doesn't let you be also the person that you want to transmit that you are. And I think, yeah, I mean, without communication, you're basically nobody, I think.
0: Everything is communication.
1: Yeah, everything is communication.
0: like Luhmann said. Yeah.
1: Luhmann?
0: Yeah, and Václavík also said this.
1: Okay. Yeah, good. My name is Maria Melendez, and I study here in the Klasse Pitz.

This is Cat, talking from paradise. Eyes are hostage, already, for a long time, in danger, burning, red. Eyes have forgotten what freedom was.

0: the analyst, the composers after the half promise. Subsequently, the left half has malfunctioned.
1: A nervous twitch.
0: Leaving us drowning in dreams without a web of light to climb. We will always fear ourselves until we know we live and die together.
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0: Odysseus stranded. 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
1: I love you. I am free. I love myself. I love you. I want myself. I want you. You are special for me. Very special. I hear you. I see you. I love you for what you are, not for what you do. I love you. And I allow you to be other than me. I do not want you to be mine. I want you to be your own. You have no reason to fear anymore. I care for you. I care about you. I am here for you. Even after you die, you can trust me. You can trust the inner voice. When I show you a limit, it is because I love you. You do not need to be alone anymore. I can feel your love when I accept it.

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All coloured. All coloured. All coloured. All coloured.

0: Chat, what are they doing?
1: They're calling the four-legged things.
0: They're calling the four-legged things. What are they? What do they look like?
1: White.

0: They were just so tiny.
1: They came out of the story into your bed? Mm-hmm. So you put socks on?
0: Yeah. Hmm. And they're still on my skin.
2: So awesome.
1: They are?
0: Mm-hmm. That's why I'm keeping these socks.
2: Oh my gosh.
0: They really
3: Where did they come from?
1: Do you feel better now?
0: No.
1: You don't feel better?
0: Mm-hmm.
1: Even though Mommy's right here?
0: Mm-hmm. I don't feel better because I still hear my dream in my ears.
1: You do.
3: What's they do? Oh my god, I can see them, they're horrible.
2: This clothes just cute.
3: No, they look horrible, look at them. What does it do?
2: It stops them from biting into the skin.

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You're feeling the burn on the way to the gate, yeah. Get my nails in my face, in my face, yeah. Feel like a failure. And all my dreams are the peak and no rhyme when I feel that I fade, yeah.

0: I listen carefully to all of us.
1: You were chatting about
0: black men and social abuse.
1: It's a lot of money.
2: She must have forgotten.
1: I'm clever.
0: And around here, the most sophisticated one, therefore, as a punishment.
2: I didn't
0: mention
3: anything.

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1: Ja, Mann.
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1: Spiders.
0: Being out in the ocean.
1: Left alone.
0: Okay. 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
1: And dark. And spiders in the dark.
0: Yes.
1: Nobody will miss you. And they do.

0: visit my my brother, Walker. 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There's not much. It's kind of starting to get dark. Not much out there. It's basically just woods. Well, about a minute later, there's a running back road. I'm like, okay, I started to fuck with me.
1: But I'm sitting here thinking to myself, what in the hell would be following? I'm not one to believe. Okay, how can I say this? A lot of what I hear, all I seen, was something moved behind a tree. I couldn't anyway, so you guys know that. But I could see far enough down into the woods to know that y'all been a good crowd. A lot of what I hear, it was something anyway. I want to know.
2: So

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0: What were your thoughts? How long did she suffer? Those thoughts were me old.
1: She rushed faster and faster.
0: And I ran for her joy.
2: My clothes were dragging me back.
0: I saw that her boyfriend came up to me in a car. And I knew right then there was something wrong. And he said, I can't find the need.
3: The animals really as well don't mean to chase me, but because I'm frightened and I run, they follow me up.
4: So I run along the corridor and I run up the stairs.
5: And some great monstrous shape walks towards me in the corridor.
4: And I run up the stairs.
6: My legs wouldn't go quick enough.
4: And I keep running and running and running. Running and running and running.
6: Up a big slope. And my legs wouldn't go quick enough.
2: I was running and I was being chased.
6: There was somebody after me, chasing me up a big slope.
4: And I keep running and running and running. Running and running and running.
6: I couldn't get my breath to call out.
4: So I run along the corridor and I run up the stairs.
5: And some great monstrous shape walks towards me in the corridor.
7: I'm running down the street, into a house, through the house, out the back, over the somebody. I never see anybody. I know there's somebody behind me, probably, but I never see them.
5: It's neither a man or a woman. It's just an enormous black shape. It's just a mass. A mass of something matter. Coming towards me, great big monstrous looking mass, not a shape, just filling up the corridor. But it's neither a man or a woman, it's just an enormous black shape in the corridor, filling up the corridor.
8: It's a crocodile chasing me.
5: I was running away.
2: As I ran faster, I seemed to battle against it even more. My clothes were dragging me back. My clothes were dragging me back.
5: I was running very, very fast. Somehow I couldn't stop running. I was running away.
6: My legs wouldn't go quick enough.
4: I run up the stairs. The stairs are wide and stone. They're nasty stairs. Institutional stairs. I keep running up these stairs and round the corner. I can't go right to the top. I just hide round the second corner, hoping no one will see me. And then if I hear somebody, I sometimes run down the stairs into the corridor. And all the time, this terrible fear that I'm only in my white liberty bodice. Only in my liberty bodice.
9: I'm being followed. I'm pursued by something. I'm never quite sure what it is. This feeling of running down a staircase. I can still see the staircase, a very wide staircase in an old house. Big carved banisters. They go down in short flights. At the end of each flight, there's a large stained glass window, and I run down the stairs faster and faster, and the something which is following gets nearer and nearer, and I don't know what it is. I have the feeling that it's something which is about to envelop me in some way. It's just this feeling of being followed and pursued. I'm running down a corridor. I'm being followed and pursued by something.
3: I could feel that there was somebody behind, and I was being chased. And I ran for where I was running till I got to the edge of the cliff. And just as I was getting to the edge of the cliff, I couldn't remember anymore.
9: I can see this corridor stretching into the distance. The perspective of it just fading into absolute nothingness.
3: I couldn't remember anymore.
5: I was running very, very fast. Somehow I couldn't stop running. I came to the edge of a great big cliff.
3: And just as I was getting to the edge of the cliff,
6: I couldn't get my breath to call out. I went up, right up to the top, over the other side, and hung on to the cliff.
3: I could feel that there was somebody behind.
2: It was some form of beast. It was some form of great ape, and it was loping along, and it was making a noise, an uncanny noise. And my clothes were dragging me back, as if I'd been in the water, and my clothes were heavy, and they're becoming heavier, and they're being held by the streams of wind. As I ran faster, I seemed to battle against it even more. And it seemed more difficult to stay on this edge. It was very dark all the way around, and it was a very sharp edge. I knew that if I watched and kept breathing properly, I could keep on the top of this ridge.
5: Then I sort of felt myself falling over the cliff.
2: I was falling.
5: Falling over the cliff. Falling over a cliff.
4: Suddenly I'm falling. I'm falling upright.
2: I was falling and twisting.
4: I'm falling upright.
2: Slow twist, head over feet, stretching out, increasing in speed. Mouth open wide, but no sound.
4: It's in space. Nothingness.
2: Started off by floating.

In the darkest dark of a northern night, grave young Gudrun holds a torch, her widow's right to ignite the fire. Body of Siegfried on a funeral pyre, she cannot bring herself to light. Brunhilde rushes to the fore with her horse, rent by passion, pain, remorse, tears the torch from Gudrun by force, and holding it high, declares herself the one true wife of glorious Siegfried. She lights the pyre and hurls the torch to the forest to start the fire that rushes up the mountain to Valhalla. Death to her father and all who follow him. All hail Valhalla. In the great hall, Votan sits in state, solemn, silent. The gods await the eve of their destruction. Why didn't he let his people go? At least the girls. Oh no, he's a regular Jim Jones, is our Votan. Psycho daddy eats his young. That's your daughter Damerung. Brunhilde does her father and all of his crew, her eight sisters and the nasty stepmother too, all burned alive. Or dead, as the case may be, Votan's army. Fallen heroes, zombie army.

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And her horse. Oh no, not her horse. That's bad. Mounted, center screen, proud, tall, dauntless as a queen, she rides her horse into the burning pyre to unite with Siegfried in death by fire. Sacred flame consumes all. Liebestod, baby. Denouement. The day is done, decks clear. And the point is? Purge. Purge and purification in preparation for the age of man. The glorious dawn of the 20th century. Well, nobody here has to ask how that went. Glory, glory, that's the story. Twilight of the gods, Götterdämmerung. Glory, glory, death, death, death. All hail Valhalla, forever.

Where do I stand in the eyes amongst the many different faces? As a stranger, peering like a spy into a window, not recognizing who's staring back at the face. For sorrow has always played its part well as a thorn in my memory. I cast my eyes in the direction of heaven's intention for an answer. Approached by the look of sad rain, ironically reflecting a heart turned black, as a raven's wing at midnight. Once the body betrayed me, becoming a relic of its former self. Since our birth, we slowly die, as difficult to confront as it is impossible to avoid, for fear is no longer an option. My time grows scarce, and as of now, my saga in life has come to an end.

I beseech the heavens to quench my desire and release me from the sentence since my birth's incarceration. It's as if I am bound by some oath to the confines of the flesh, becoming more of a shackle than a release. A vessel that once provided pleasure now knows no boundaries of pain. Inclined in a diagonal point of view, taken from the bed of my final rest, past the bedpost I see it, glaring at me. And like a mime, she gestures toward me, using motion to interpret the words, speaking a language knowing that I fail to understand. Intrigued, I have nothing better to do than lie here and watch, wanting desperately to raise myself from this prison. Clearly, her features emerge from some buried memory once hatched by a lover long lost when stepping into focus. At long last, the certainty of death dawns upon me to bring an end to the nightmare of a life I've had. Never did I doubt an existence of the beyond, and I embrace my fate with glee. Powerless, I fall victim to his persuasions. Held as though I had no weight, she peeled away all my inhibitions like an orange, not looking at who I was, but what she could make me. Tearing into me like unwrapping a gift of the flesh, as each thrust of her tongue savors the warmth of my being, drawing me near like a child to its mother's bosom. Her face was a beauty I feared would disappear if I turned. Deeply, her jaws clamped around mine, seductively drawing the life from me into a spectrum of the deepest black. Hovering, eyes sealed by the lid of forever sleep. A weary consciousness used to distinguish dream from reality, vanquished the line that divides slumber from death. Halted breath of the movement of lungs, felt frozen as life-giving sap of blood cuts its current to the veins the moment the soul drifts from the body to crumble like unmoistured clay. The presence of disembodied essence is like stepping into an elevator shaft.

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0: 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Gambling with rightful and honorable wrath. Which breezes to the tattered coat. Decayed by disbelief and desire for destruction. Heat becomes cold. Sky becomes hollow. Empty becomes full. Full becomes empty. Words. 2. Become dark.
1: I don't see you. I don't feel you. You are not here.
0: Absence. No graver meaning. Just playing around. We would have all the time in the world, but time knows better and will tell. Did you ever wonder about the tragedy of Elspeth and Elias, as well as Chloe and Colin?
2: Time had passed again.
0: Platonic love does not work. You are not my brother. Why always cold? I have never learned how to hold and show affection. I ridicule your love. I don't know what else to return other than satire. Where is man? Where is woman? Who is where? You don't know the answer, lovely, clever man.

0: wächst sie auf. Hast du die Lampe gesehen?
1: Good afternoon, everybody. Yesterday, I shot a video that some of you may have seen, in which I said to the American people, the sun would come up in the morning. And that came true. The sun is up. And I know everybody had a long night. I did as well. I had a chance last night, in the morning, I think it was, and I had a chance to invite tomorrow to talk about making sure that there is a successful transition. Now, it is no secret that I have some pretty significant differences. But remember, 8 years ago, I had some pretty significant differences. But could not have been more professional or more gracious in making sure we had a smooth transition so that we could hit the ground running. One thing you realize quickly is bigger than any of us. So I have instructed my team to follow the example 8 years ago and work as hard as we can to make sure that this is a successful transition, because we are now all rooting for his success in uniting and leading the country. The peaceful power is one of the hallmarks, and over the next few months, we are going to show that to the world.

0: Entschuldigung, darf ich Sie etwas fragen? Sorry, can I ask you one question?
1: Yeah.
0: What happened?
1: I don't know. It just fell. I don't know.
0: Did you touch the artwork before it fell down?
1: I don't recall touching the artwork. Right.
0: What? Why did you came so near? So close?
1: Just to observe that it seemed like a sort of city landscape.
0: What is it made of?
1: Parquet flooring.
0: What kind of landscape could you see in the parquet floor?
1: Well, it's something I am familiar with domestic environments or institutional environments. But in terms of it, it seemed like a sort of cityscape.
0: Okay. Let's hope the next time it's more fixed to the wall.
1: Yeah, let's hope so. Yeah, I'm very embarrassing.
0: Das ist die Klasse? Welche Klasse ist das? A0115. Wenn hier ein Stück eines Werks ist heruntergefallen, des Werks von Sandra Zech. Reine Konstruktion Nummer 1 bis 42. Nummer 3 ist auf Mallorca.

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0: Inhale and count to five.
1: I am going to drown.
0: Count to five and hold. Two.
1: Get
0: three.
1: Out of my fog.
0: Four. Exhale.
1: I am going to drown.
0: Yes, that's good. That's good. You're just in another phase. The main part of insecurity is physically.

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That's good. 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
1: That's good.

0: Let's see where we go. We can't go this way, so go inside and hide.
1: Okay. We'll be safe here.
0: Is there anything? Oh, there's nothing in here. No, I guess not. There's nothing here. Now go in.
1: Oh, I see a thingy. I see a thingy.
0: Okay.
1: What is that? What are you? It's a person. It's a person. And what can you do?
0: What is that?
1: Hey,
0: refrigerator.
1: Push against the wall.
0: Oh, why did that light scare me?
1: It was beautiful, but like, not what I expected.
0: Okay.
1: Let's see what we got.
0: Yeah, there you go.
1: What is that? What is that?
0: Maybe I can grab this box here.
1: Let's see.
0: Open it.
1: Is there something in here?
0: Chickens? I would not have thought of that.
1: Okay.
0: Pick them up?
1: Uh-huh.
0: So I suck the little chickadees up.
1: Okay.
0: That is absolutely terrible.
1: A little bit more.
0: This is not what I expected, but yeah.
1: I think that's good.
0: Let's try that again.
1: Okay.
0: All right, I see one right up there. I should take this off.
1: Let's see what we got. What is that?
0: What is that?
1: Seriously?
0: Jeez.
1: Mice?
0: Ugh.
1: That is disgusting.
0: Why are there so many dead animals?
1: Ugh, I'm gonna throw up.
0: Is this like some...
1: Alright, I don't know. Maybe it's the fridge.
0: I know you have something to do with this fridge.
1: God, what is that? No.
0: Alright, this is gonna take some figuring out, so let's hurry up.
1: Hey, what are you doing?
0: No. Try it.
1: Try it.
0: Okay.
1: Got another piece.
0: I dare you. Try it.
1: Pull another piece.
0: Alright.
1: Let's see.
0: I don't like that.
1: What is that?
0: Oh, whatever that was. Just going to leave it off here.

0: Okay, daytime. What is that? Is that water?
1: So,
0: oh, the beach.
1: Beach, beach. It's a good sign.
0: Okay.
1: Visually, it's just beautiful. Like,
0: what else is there?
1: Oh,
0: people. People.
1: Okay, wait. Hey, don't draw attention to me.
0: No.
1: I hope they're not gonna go on this thing.
0: Relax.
1: Come to the edge.
0: Alright. What is that? Oh, a submarine.
1: Wow. It's beautiful.
0: No.
1: What do we do?
0: Let's just keep going downward, I guess.
1: Is there a way to...
0: Let's see.
1: Okay. Can I go underwater? Suck at swimming.
0: Alright.
1: Okay.
0: Catch your breath.
1: Okay.
0: Into the sewage we go.
1: Get your breath.
0: Then I'll hit the water.
1: Ugh. Let's go through it.
0: Alright, here we go.
1: Oh, there it is.
0: Look, still there's submarine.
1: Get some air.
0: Got it.
1: My
0: submarine.
1: Yes.
0: Alright.
1: Now, I see there's a button here. So I leave the submarine over there and then hit the plug and we hit the button.
0: Okay.
1: Just pull.
0: Okay.
1: Pull. Okay.
0: See?
1: That opens the door.
0: Alright.
1: Get out.
0: Kid,
1: let's just get out of this water, please.
0: It's kind of dark. I can't see.
1: Let me see if I can turn up the brightness here.
0: All right. See a light?
1: Uh-huh. I got a boat now.
0: That was really smart.
1: Okay. Let's hit this switch.
0: Uh-huh.
1: Does it keep going?
0: Yes, it does.
1: All right. What else we got here?
0: All right. Switches.
1: Hit the button.
0: Oh, no. It's blanking.
1: Wait. Turn this off.
0: Can I turn it off?
1: Okay. I don't know what's happening. I should take this off.
0: Okay. Push.
1: All right.
0: What does that do?
1: Oh, I missed it.
0: Oh, is this like draining the water or something?
1: Smart kid.
0: What's down here?
1: Button.
0: Alright.
1: Before I hit the button, see what this does.
0: Oh, I wasn't paying attention.
1: Okay, I think that's good.
0: Let's try that again.
1: Oh.
0: I see what you're trying to do.
1: Click the button.
0: Charge.
1: And go down.
0: I see.
1: Back in the water.
0: This is pretty deep.
1: Visually, it's amazing.
0: What if you go on this thing?
1: Right there.
0: That's good.
1: Deep down under.
0: Alright, what's that button do? Click the button.
1: Oh, was that supposed to happen?
0: Oh, this kid is smart.
1: Maybe it's supposed to happen.
0: Okay,
1: there's another turny thingy.
0: Here's a button.
1: What is that?
0: Oh, it's another head device.
1: Let's see what this does.
0: All right, this is going to take some figuring out.
1: Oh, a floaty thingy, right?
0: Oh, if I hit this thing,
1: click the button.
0: So the machines control people or something?
1: Ooh, button. Let's hit the button a little bit more. Switch.
0: Seriously.
1: This kid is smart.
0: Alright, here we go.
1: Crossing the border.
0: Let's do it.
1: Let's try to go to the surface here.
0: That's good.
1: I wonder if they noticed there's a submarine missing.

wake, up, wake, up, wake, up, wake, up, wake, up, up, up, up, up, up, up, up, up, up, up, up, up, up, up, up, up, up, up, up, up, up, up, up, up, up, up, up, up, up, up, up, up, up, up, up, up, up, up, up, up, up, up, up, up, up, up, up, up, up, up, up, up, up, up, up, up, up, up, up, up, up, up, up, up, up, up, up, up, up, up, up, up, up, up, up, up, up, up, up, up, up, up, up, up, up, up, up, up, up, up, up, up, up, up, up, up, up, up, up, up, up, up, up, up, up, up, up, up, up, up, up, up, up, up, up, up, up, up, up, up, up, up, up, up, up, up, up, up, up, up, up, up, up, up, up, up, up, up, up, up, up, up, up, up, up, up, up, up, up, up, up, up, up, up, up, up, up, up, up, up, up, up, up, up, up, up, up, up, up, up, up, up, up, up, up, up, up, up, up, up, up, up, up, up, up, up, up, up, up, up, up, up, up, up, up,

0: According to whether we are in the same place or separated from each other. I know you twice. There are two of you. When you are away, you are nevertheless present for me. This presence is multiform. It consists of countless images, passages, meanings, things known, landmarks, yet the whole remains marked by your absence. And that it is diffuse. It is as if your person becomes a place, your contours horizons. I live in you, then like living in a country. You are everywhere, yet in that country I can never meet you face to face. According to whether we are in the same place,
1: according to whether we are in the same place, separated from each other.
0: I know you twice. When you are away,
1: there are two
0: you are nevertheless present for me. This
1: present
0: is multiform.
1: This present is multiform.
0: Yet the whole remains marked by your absence.
1: It consists of countless images.
0: The whole remains marked by your absence.
1: Meanings. Things known.
0: As if your person becomes
1: landmarks.
0: Contours.
1: Yet the whole remains marked by your absence.
0: It's like living in a country. You are everywhere. According to whether we are in the same place or separated from the other.
1: It is.
0: I know you twice.
1: As if your person becomes a place.
0: And you are a
1: place.
0: You nevertheless present for me.
1: I live in
0: this presence is multiform.
1: Then like living in the country.
0: Countless images. Passages.
1: You are everywhere. Yet in that country I can never meet you face to face.
0: That it is diffused. It is as if your person becomes
1: according to whether we are in the same place.
0: I live in you.
1: According to whether we are in the same place or separated from the other.
0: Yet in that country
1: I know you twice.
0: Meet you face to face.
1: There are two of you. When you are away, you are nevertheless present for

just becomes a place in your countless horizons. I live in you, then like living in a country, you are everywhere. According to whether we are in the same place or separated from the other, I know you twice. There are two of you. When you are away, you are nevertheless present for me.

0: there many collectors for your kind of art?
1: 2, 3, 4.
0: Well, they're friendly.
2: You know, money should always be a key and not a motivating factor. Something to enable you rather than something to drive you, you know?
1: You know.
3: Ha!
4: Go ahead.
1: Moving, doing it.
5: Just, you know, applaud and throw their hands up in the air. So, that's kind of...
4: Go ahead.
1: I want to get into it, man, you know.
3: Ha!
2: Artists make art from what's around them.
6: Superstar and
3: ha, ha, ha.
6: All that crap.
7: Larry Gagosian's galleries.
8: Art has something to do with the reflection. It's true.
0: It is true in a sense.
8: It's true.
6: All that.
0: It is true in a sense.
8: Do with the reflection.
0: It's
8: true.
0: I agree. It is true in a sense. It is true in a sense.
8: It's true.
0: I agree.
8: It is.
0: I agree.
8: It's true.
0: It is true in a sense.
8: It's true.
0: I agree.
8: It's true.
6: Crap.
1: You know.
9: Is a young man named Andy Warhol.
2: You know, like a grid, but really, you know, the things that we're trying to put into grids.
1: It is.
0: I agree.
1: 2, 3, 4.
2: Won't be put into grids. And really, that's what the whole of human life's about.
7: Most successful, most famous...
10: People who are the first before the main troops are coming. They are the avant-garde, but also the arrière-garde who can come in the end. It's a bit strange concept, this word, because... If you think about what it means...
4: Go ahead!
8: There's so much
7: money. Most successful, most famous and wealthiest
10: It
7: artists.
10: Means that there is a development which
1: you know.
10: Has to do with progress and something new is attacked and in the end gained or conquered.
0: It is true.
10: All these things are a bit dubious and we don't know if we can believe that there are always forerunners or so that people first... It has happened, so...
6: Crap.
2: I could do, you know, the only artist in the world probably is me, and then the only body of work I could use is the spots to fill all the galleries.
11: If business
12: Equality
11: is trying to take over culture,
12: power.
11: The culture in which I am involved, well, I have to make sure...
4: Go ahead.
11: Or I should try to...
4: Go ahead.
11: ...to fend off this encroachment.
1: I want to get into it,
7: get into
1: you
7: it,
1: know.
7: Man, you know.
4: Go ahead.
10: Today, probably, it doesn't help very much anymore.
2: You know, my belief in art is kind of a bit religious. You know, I always think it's like a mathematical sum where you... You know, money should always be a key.
10: Okay, I know. I'm not even sure if a person can have an impact into, I don't know what, perhaps his or her own life, yes, but already the life of others, not sure. How can one intervene or have agency politically? That's all very difficult to say. Still, there's no other way since enlightenment than to hope that it is true and that to hope that one can learn from looking at the events, be them political, economical, or whatever.
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13: Hallo, hier ist Lise Jena. Ich bin Absolventin der Akademie der Bildenden Künste in München. 2014 habe ich die Debütantenförderung erhalten. Ich mache Musik und mein neues Album heißt XYZ. 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
1: Have you ever had ecstasy with a man?
2: Yeah.

0: Haven't to hold from this day forward.
1: Haven't to hold from this day forward.
0: For better, for worse. For richer, for poorer.
1: Richer, for
0: poorer. In sickness and in health.
1: In sickness and in health.
0: To love and to cherish.
1: To love and to cherish.
0: For better, for worse.
1: For better, for worse.
0: For richer, for poorer.
1: Richer, for poorer.
0: To love and to cherish.
1: To love and to cherish.
0: Till death us do part.
1: Till death us do part.
0: Till death us do part.
1: Till death us do part.
0: Till death us do part.

0: nothing has really changed, apart from the direction of my bloodstream from one day to the next. Still, my left thumb is stuck to the right hand. My eyes are fixed on the inside. Each day I shave my beard. Hot water's mark on my cheek.
1: Three, two, one, go.
0: It's no big deal when it comes to crossing some lines. Turn the car around. As long as the blood just keeps pumping.
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It's the core, which is the light bouncing around the room and going from one thing to the other.

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But the light's there anyway. The dancer's off this and the dancer's off that. And all this is going on. And yet we can sort it out.

area of irregular motion in this electric fields vibration contains this tremendous information, and it's all really there. That's what gets you.

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Fuchs in Amerika, ein Fuchs in Jamaika, Fuchs in Afrika, Fuchs in London, ein Fuchs in Great Britain, ein Fuchs in Europe. I know you all, sooner or later, you're going to fall, and I can see you all through 9 inches wall. Sooner or later, you're going to fall.

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So all you American cooks who read in American books, and all you Egyptian cooks with your black magic book, and all you English cooks with your Obia book, and all you Jamaican cooks with your science book, there's only one God. And God is an angel, God is holy, God is righteous, God is perfect, God is good, and God is great.

Good afternoon, everybody. Yesterday, I shot a video that some of you may have seen in which I said to the American people, the sun would come up in the morning. And that came true. The sun is up. And I know everybody had a long night. I did as well. I had a chance last night in the morning, I think it was, and I had a chance to invite tomorrow to talk about making sure that there is a successful transition. Now, it is no secret that I have some pretty significant differences. But remember, 8 years ago, I had some pretty significant differences. But could not have been more professional or more gracious in making sure we had a smooth transition so that we could hit the ground running. And one thing you realize quickly is bigger than any of us. So I have instructed my team to follow the example 8 years ago and work as hard as we can to make sure that this is a successful transition, because we are now all rooting for his success in uniting and leading the country. The peaceful power is one of the hallmarks, and over the next few months, we are going to show that to the world. I also had a chance last night to speak, and I just had a chance to hear her. I could not be prouder of her. She has lived. She was an outstanding. She was a great lady. She was, and she could not have been a better state. I'm proud of. A lot of Americans look up to her. Her historic message to our daughters all across the country that they can achieve at the highest levels, and I'm absolutely confident that the world will continue to do great work for people here and all around the world. Now, everybody is sad, but the day after, we have to remember that we're actually all on one team. We're not first, we are Americans first. We all want what's best. That's what I heard last night. That's what I heard when I spoke directly, and I was heartened by that. That's what the country needs. A sense of unity, a sense of inclusion, a respect for our way of life, rule of law, for each other. I hope that spirit maintains throughout this transition, and I certainly hope that's a chance to begin. I also told my team today, day in, day out, often without a lot of fanfare, often with a lot of attention, run better and make it more responsive and make it more efficient and make it more so that it's actually helping more people with a stronger, better country than the one that existed 8 years ago. So win or lose was always our mission. That was our mission from day one. And everyone on my team should be extraordinarily proud of everything, and so should all the Americans that I've had a chance to meet, all who do the hard work every single day. Teachers and doctors, small businesses, making sure something up, they're treating their employees well. All the important moms and dads and families and the work of perfecting this union. So this was a long and hard-fought long night. A lot of our fellow Americans are exultant today. A lot of Americans are less so. But that's the nature of the work. That's the nature of perfecting this union. It is hard and sometimes contentious and noisy. It's not always inspiring. But to the young people who got in for the first time and may be disappointed, I just want you to know you have to stay. Don't get cynical. Don't ever think you can't make a difference. I said this morning, it's worth it. Fighting for. Now, sometimes you lose and sometimes you lose. You know, the path has never been a straight line. We zig and zag, and sometimes we move in ways that others think is moving back. And that's okay.
I've lost, but, you know. So I've been sort of sharing. That we're right. That politics works sometimes. We try really hard to persuade people, and then if we lose, we learn from our mistakes. We do some, you know, we lick our wounds. We brush ourselves off. We get back in the arena. We go at it. We try even harder the next time. The point, though, is good faith is essential and functioning. It's how we've pushed boundaries, and it's how we've expanded around the world. It's how we have come this far. And that's why I'm confident that this will go on. And I'm looking forward to doing everything that I've said before. And hopefully, by the time, I think, ultimately, we're all on the same team. All right? Thank you very much, everybody.

All I can remember is falling into the water. It was very dark and falling down, down and down. It was very dark and very deep, and I seemed to be drowning. I must tell my mother. My clothes were dragging me back. The sea is very deep. I'd go into the sea and then I'd go right down to the bottom. And there is some land there, the land at the bottom of the sea. It's very still, it's flat. No reflection in the water. Lovely, clear water. The water I look to be rather sort of bluey. And I didn't like it. And suddenly all this water became full of other people and other things are falling. Full of other people and other things are falling. All going down towards the same as I was. And chairs and tables and things like this. And all these people were all floating downwards through the water. And chairs and tables and things like this. And I put my arms up and tried to catch hold of them. And I began to feel very frightened.

And as I sort of pushed back, I felt I was pushing back the water, and so I felt the mud in my hands. And then I seemed to be clearing the mud, which was really saturated with water. And as I pushed and pushed, so I came across something, and I was still pushing, and I knew it was somebody.